smoke when I drink, and I only drink when I overthink. 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

those niggas is tap me into professionalist. 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Lost for entities to get this money up.

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1: 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So don't nobody else make me feel like.